0: Labor is expected to outline reforms this week, which could see platforms forced to allow Australians to opt out of algorithms, something tech entrepreneurs believe could negatively impact online businesses. Liberal Senator Paul Scar has told Nine the policy must be informed by all stakeholders.
1: We've got to get the balance right. So we've got to make sure we don't over-regulate, that we don't impede on freedom of speech. So we need to see the detail. We need to hear from all the relevant stakeholders and then come up with the best system that's going to provide the best outcome for the Australian people.
0: Housing affordability has slumped to its lowest ever level, according to two sets of new data. Both REA Group and the Housing Industry Association's affordability indicators slipped in the June quarter. Some of the biggest hits were to prospective buyers in smaller capitals, while Sydney remains the nation's least affordable city. Tracks and trails across a number of Sydney's national parks will be closed today as a total fire ban is declared across the region. Extreme fire danger is forecast for Greater Sydney, while a high rating has been declared for the Illawarra and parts of the state's north. And the world's leading penguin researchers have descended on Phillip Island this week. Scientists from across the globe met at the 12th International Penguin Conference to discuss the latest research about the seabirds and bird flu management strategies. They've called for decisive conservation and climate action to protect penguins and their habitats. Checking sport, Roosters coach Trent Robinson is standing by his decision to rest a number of key players ahead of finals, despite being thumped 50-20 by the Rabbitohs. Nine players were on the bench for last night's derby in Sydney. In the early match, the Dolphins held on to defeat the Titans 24-20 to lock in third position on the ladder. And Aussie Ben Simmons will head back to the NBA on a $5 million one-year contract with the Sacramento Kings. That's the latest. I'm Jacob Pitillo.
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3: And at 3 minutes past 10, good morning. Great to have you along. Weather-wise today, we're looking at a fairly warm day. Expected maximum 27 degrees. It's going to be sunny, a bit like Friday. And the winds today will be northerly, 15 to 20 kilometres an hour in the early afternoon, and then tending northwesterly. Now, brace yourself because it's going to be a great weekend. Tomorrow, though, they're expecting a high of 32 degrees at the moment. So regardless of that, it's going to be another sunny day.

Oh, on your Sunshine Coast radio station on a Saturday morning, that's Elton John and Kiss the Bride. Steve Miller Band first up there, kicking off the hour. Take the Money and Run from the album Fly Like an Eagle, a pretty good album at that. And if you can get hold of a copy, especially the vinyl, be worth a few dollars, I tell you. A great LP. Here's a lady who started her career in Auckland, New Zealand, and her name, Kim Hart, on Sunshine FM, where we love to play more music, more memories, more often.

0: 15 minutes past 10 on Sunshine FM. That was Eddie Cochran and the Summertime Blues. And I tell you what, it is just the start. It's just the start of spring and very summery indeed outside. Expecting a high today of 27, but wait for it. The Bureau of Meteorology reckon it's going to be 32 tomorrow. Clear skies, very sunny, summery weather. And keep it up. I love it. By the way, big times in football. The Sunshine Coast Falcons, if you want to support your local club, there's a kickoff at the Sunshine Coast Stadium. The Falcons up against the Burley Bears. It's a double chance. Semi in week one of the Queensland Cup finals. Now, they finished the regular season with an 18-point win over Ipswich last weekend on a day where they officially, and congratulations, received the Minor Premiership Shield. So if you want to support your local footy team, the Falcons kick off at the Sunshine Coast Stadium, 2 p.m. Other footy games on today. We've got the Warriors up against the Seagulls, Cowboys against Raiders, and Sharks up against Storm. And in AFL... And I'm still in shock. Fremantle's lost to Hawthorn over in the West on their home ground. Amazing. But today, Sydney v Brisbane. I have to go for Brisbane. And Adelaide Crows up against the Western Bulldogs.
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0: The bureau say there might be a bit of rain come Tuesday, but right now it's absolutely perfect. And it will be tomorrow too, Father's Day tomorrow. That was Supertramp, It's Raining Again. ELO with I'm Alive and a Swedish group first up on Sunshine FM, Roxette, and It Must Have Been Love. Roger Neville with you right through till 2 o'clock this afternoon. Very shortly, got a song coming up, Stop Your Sobbing by The Pretenders.
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23 minutes away from 11. That was a group that was formed by Ross Wilson after his Daddy Cool days. And the group, of course, Mondo Rock and Chemistry. First up there, the Pretenders. Now, we've got the news, sports and weather coming up at 11 o'clock. In the meantime, here on Sunshine FM, we're going to play more music, more memories, more often.

At 16 minutes away from 11, that's Madonna there, beautiful stranger. The Starsky and the Hutch guy, David Soul, Silver Lady. And first up, three in a row, Judy Stein with Mare, Mare, Mare. Right here on Sunshine FM, and we've got a great song coming up in a moment. The Rolling Stones, and a number one hit for a group that called themselves the Young Rascals.

Does that help you relax on a Saturday morning? The Young Rascals and Groovin'. Nice, easy sound, isn't it? Also there, the Rolling Stones and Brown Sugar. Now, we've got the news coming up at 11 o'clock. After the news, stick around because Steely Dan, the Stylistics, and I've dug up a classic from a few years ago. A girl that grew up in Murrumbeena, where I grew up in Melbourne, Lynn Randell. A classic coming up after the 11 o'clock news.

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1: Hello, I'm Jacob Pittolo. The federal government says it's more engaged with building new homes than any other government in the past half century. It comes as new data shows housing affordability has slumped to its lowest levels on record, with the median household only able to afford 12% of properties on the market last financial year. Assistant Productivity Minister Andrew Leigh has told News 24 the primary solution is boosting supply.
2: We're engaging on modular construction, thinking about how we can get more homes built affordably through factories. And we're working to ensure that land release is supported. We're pushing on all of these levers. Building homes takes time. And after that decade-long pause under the former coalition government, there's a lot of catching up to be done.
1: Australian victim identification experts will arrive in Nepal today, 10 days after catastrophic flooding hit the nation. The federal police officers will collect DNA samples from families of missing Australians and work to bring their loved ones home. 36 Australians remain unaccounted for. The opposition has confirmed it will assess Labor's upcoming digital duty of care reforms on their merits amid concerns they will infringe on freedom of speech. The Prime Minister is due to outline legislation which would give Australians the right to opt out of social media algorithms. Business leaders have also raised concerns about the impact on advertising for online retailers. A jury has been unable to reach a verdict on three counts of murder in a case which has divided the United States. Nine's US correspondent Lily Greer reports.
3: The trial of accused triple murderer Lindsay Clancy has ended in mistrial after a dramatic last-ditch effort by the defence to have an outlying juror dismissed after it became evident the jury was deadlocked 11 to 1. It didn't stop Kevin Reddington, Clancy's lawyer, from declaring victory, though, claiming the prosecution was crushed. Prosecutors will now need to decide if they offer the former nurse a plea deal, order a retrial, or drop the case altogether. The 36-year-old woman is accused of murdering her three kids in the family home in 2023. Her defence claims she was in the throes of postpartum psychosis. In the United States, Lily Greer.
1: Also making news, a Victorian man has been charged after police say they seized $850,000 worth of cannabis from his car in regional New South Wales, and authorities are reminding boaties of the importance of life jackets, with skippers expected to take advantage of a warm start to spring this weekend. Checking sport, the Rabbitohs have triumphed over a reduced-strength Roosters side at Allianz Stadium, 50-20. The win secures South Sydney a home final. In the earlier game, the Dolphins held on to narrowly defeat the 16th-place Titans, 24-20, on the Gold Coast. And in the US Open, a dominant Carlos Alcaraz has secured his spot in the round of 16 with a straight sets win. The Spaniard will now take on American Tommy Paul on Monday. That's the latest. I'm Jacob Pittolo.
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4: And a very good morning. Looking out the window, absolutely beautiful day here on the Sunshine Coast. Where else would you prefer to live? Nowhere. Right here will do me nicely. Weather-wise today, expecting a mostly sunny day, a maximum of 27 degrees. The winds at the present are northerly, up to about 20 kilometres an hour, but they will swing around later on, late this afternoon, to become a northwesterly. And looking at tomorrow, Father's Day, Sunday the 6th of September, minimum overnight, it's going to be warm, 16 degrees. Looking for a sunny day with a maximum of 32 degrees.

Ah, Sandy Shore, I used to be in love with her. She was a stunner, and she was very cool. Used to perform barefoot on stage in her early years. Sandy Shore, Long Live Love, and first up there, Ian Moss on Sunshine FM 104.9, where we play more music, more memories, more often.

0: 18 past 11, Darryl Braithwaite and another Aussie there. First up, Guy Sebastian. Lovely to have you along. If you're heading to the Sunshine Coast right now, tuned in to 104.9 Sunshine FM, you're in for a pretty good day. Absolutely magnificent on the beaches. And tomorrow, it's going to be as good, a little bit warmer, they reckon 32 degrees. Here's something that's happening in our neck of the woods up here on the Sunshine Coast. More than 20 national lacrosse teams will try to get a step closer to the Olympic qualification at a key event on the Sunshine Coast. Men's and women's representative sides will compete in the Asia-Pacific Sixes Lacrosse Championships at the Sunshine Coast Stadium. Now, it will all take place October 5 to October 10, and the nations participating, Australia, New Zealand, of course, Japan, India, Korea, Taipei, China, Singapore, the Philippines, Hong Kong, China, and as I mentioned, Chinese Taipei. They'll all be out to do their best to qualify for their nation. Now, the tournament marks a very important first step for our team's Olympic qualification pathway. Be a great competition. So if you've got some spare time, head along and wish our guys all the very best.
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0: Unmistakable sound, the Bee Gees there with Alone. That was recorded back in 1996. Also there, three in a row, the Beach Boys, and a song that sold over 2 million copies. First up, the Toys and A Lover's Concerto. Coming up in a moment, one of my all-time favourite classic songs, a girl that lived in Murrumbeena, Melbourne, a suburb in the southeast, Lynn Randell.
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That's Steely Dan and Peg, and first up there, Lynn Randell and Ciao Baby. Let's call it a day. We've got the Stylistics, Christine Arnoux coming up right here on 104.9 Sunshine FM, where we love to play more music, more memories, more often.

0: That's Justin Timberlake, and he was referred to as, in fact, he was dubbed the Prince of Pop. Member of the NSYNC, or as we used to call them, NSYNC, a US boy band back in the 90s, and Can't Stop the Feeling. Christine Arnoux and also the Stylistics first up there, playing three in a row. By the way, if you just joined us, welcome to the Sunshine Coast radio station, 104.9 Sunshine FM.
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At 5 minutes away from the midday news and weather, that was the Black Sorrows and the Chosen Ones. And don't forget, just a quick reminder, Joe Camilleri and the Black Sorrows, they'll be performing at the Sunshine Coast Surf Club on Sunday, September 20. They are appearing in Brisbane on September 17. That is already a sellout concert. When you're

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1: Hello, I'm Jacob Pitillo. Australian drone operators will today begin scouring the disaster zone in Nepal in the hope of finding survivors. 36 Australians remain unaccounted for after flash flooding devastated remote parts of the nation. Two people were last night rescued from a hydro power tunnel after being trapped for 10 days. Reporter Nelson Scott is in Kathmandu.
2: And they'll be pushing for the drones to be concentrated in the areas where missing Australians were last known to be, particularly at that immigration border complex and the last known location of the Himalayan Glacier Adventures Group, which was in the Rasua district, one of the worst hit.
1: Latest data shows housing affordability is declining for those on low and average incomes while remaining steady for high earners. REA Group has found national affordability is currently at its lowest ever levels in Australia, with the average household able to purchase just 12% of properties sold last financial year. Economist Luke Redmond says the government's 5% deposit scheme has increased competition at the lower end of the market.
3: Because of the removal of income caps, they could be quite relatively high income earners that can show up at the low and middle end of the market, access a 5% deposit scheme and be able to compete and potentially outcompete households that might not have the income level that they do and the borrowing capacity that they do.
1: Anti-sexual violence campaigners say they're hopeful of meaningful change after a roundtable discussion with school and government leaders in Sydney. The New South Wales government held a three-hour meeting yesterday with education sector experts to address the spread of sexual violence and misogyny among young people. Advocates say participants strongly agreed on the need to work more closely with schools. Hazard reduction burns planned for Greater Sydney this weekend have been cancelled due to a total fire ban. The city is facing extreme fire danger today, with high temperatures and strong winds marking the start of spring. New South Wales Rural Fire Service spokesperson Ben Shepherd has told News 24 there are ways you can prepare for the conditions even during a fire ban.
4: It doesn't also mean that the residents still can't do odds and ends around their home today. Many free and easy things about clearing overhang branches, clearing gutters, but most importantly, having a discussion around what you'll do if threatened by fire.
1: And Australia's fuel reserves have increased despite renewed conflict in the Middle East over the past week. There are currently 41 days of petrol and 33 days of diesel and jet fuel on shore, with 36 ships on the way to Australia. Checking sport, the Dolphins have held on to narrowly defeat 16th-placed Titans 24-20 on the Gold Coast. It's their seventh win on the trot ahead of a maiden finals appearance. In the later game, the Rabbitohs delivered an emphatic 50-20 victory over the Roosters. Aryna Sabalenka has made it through to the fourth round of the US Open. And Oscar Piastri has run sixth in practice too, ahead of this weekend's F1 Italian Grand Prix. That's the latest. I'm Jacob Pitillo.
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5: At 12:03, g'day. Lovely to have you along. Weather-wise, an absolutely perfect day, isn't it? Looking for a high of 27, practically there. Winds at present, they're 15 to 20 kilometres an hour, coming from the north, and later on this afternoon, tending northwesterly. Looking for a minimum overnight, Sunday 6 September, minimum, pretty warm, 16 degrees, and a sunny day tomorrow with a maximum of 32 degrees.

He's a giant in Australian music, isn't he? In fact, a giant internationally. John Farnham and In Days to Come. That's from the album Chain Reaction. In fact, going back a few more years, his biggest hit, by the way, was in 1986, You're the One. Remember that? Also there, we kicked off the hour with the Four Tops and Baby, I Need Your Lovin'. 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

0: Lionel Richie, Deep River Woman, Rod Stewart and Baby Jane, and for all the ABBA fans out there, there's still a lot of them about. ABBA with Waterloo, way back in 1974 that came out. And Rod Stewart, by the way, his most successful single since Do You Think I'm Sexy was Baby Jane. Welcome to 104.9, your Sunshine Coast radio station. It's 22 past 12.
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0: On the Saturday afternoon on 104.9 Sunshine FM, Peter Allen there with Bi-Coastal. Ed Sheeran thinking out loud, and of course he toured out this way earlier in the year, his Loop Tour. And first up there, Belinda Carlisle and Simply Mad About You. 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
2: The Coolum Art Collective Spring Exhibition, Horizons, will be held in the Coolum Civic Centre from the 25th to the 27th of September. 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

0: That's Joni Mitchell. She was pretty good with the protest songs, but not that one. That's Turn Me On, I'm a Radio. And first up there, the Beatles on 104.9 Sunshine FM. After the 1 o'clock news, we've got the Alan Parsons Project and Neil Diamond.
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1: Hello there. Australian drone pilots will push to focus their search efforts on the area where missing Australians were last seen in Nepal. A 15-strong team of specialists has touched down in the nation with seven victim identification experts to arrive tonight. 36 Australians remain unaccounted for following the devastating flash flooding. Australia's ambassador to Nepal, Simon Ernest, says conversations remain ongoing about how Australian crews will integrate in the search efforts.
2: They will contribute to the overall Nepali operation. They're not a standalone outfit. Mm. You know, like, this is part of Australia assisting Nepal. We'll be, you know, making that particular our particular interest in that location known, as we already have.
1: New data shows housing affordability is declining for those on low and average incomes while remaining steady for high earners. REA Group has found national affordability is currently at its lowest ever levels in Australia, with the average household able to purchase just 12% of property sold in the last financial year. A coalition senator is defending Nationals leader Matt Canavan over comments he made claiming school curriculums are working against boys. Senator Canavan claimed that respectful relationships programs were pushing an anti-boy ideology. The senator, Paul Scar of the Liberals, has told Today the criticism is misguided.
3: If people hear everything he said, he made a number of really important points. And one of the points he made is that there is a huge shortage of male primary school teachers.
1: The federal government is dismissing concerns around its upcoming digital duty of care reforms. Labor is due to unveil legislation which would allow Australians to opt out of social media algorithms to limit the amount of harmful content in feeds. The Coalition and One Nation says the changes would infringe upon freedom of speech. Tracks and trails across a number of Sydney's national parks will be closed today as a total fire ban is declared across the region. Extreme fire danger is forecast for Greater Sydney, while a high rating has been declared for the Illawarra and parts of the state's north. And the Lindsay Clancy triple murder trial has collapsed without a verdict in the United States. The mother is accused of killing her three children. Checking sport for you now, and the Rabbitohs have triumphant over a reduced strength Roosters at Allianz Stadium 50-20 as Jai Arrow marked his 100th game with the club. Later today, the action continues when the Warriors host the Seagulls. The Opals have recorded their first win of the FIFA Women's World Cup in Berlin with a 16-point win over Puerto Rico, and Australia's Cameron Myers has taken out the men's 1500 metres at the Diamond League final in Brussels.
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4: G'day, it's 3 minutes past one already. The day is slipping away. Looking at the weather, the forecast, we've had a beautiful day today. Minimum overnight expected for Sunday is 16 degrees. Now, that's not cool. That's pretty warm. A sunny day is forecast for tomorrow with a maximum of 32 degrees. Now, the winds will be northwesterly, up to about 20 kilometres an hour, becoming light late morning. So a pretty good day ahead of us. And looking at Monday, back to work, minimum 16 again. You can throw the doona out the window. And a maximum on Monday, only 24 degrees.

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0: 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Also there, Brian Cadd, and first up, Harry Connick Jr. Love him. I've seen him live in Brisbane and puts on a great show. Now, he's not touring out here for a while, but he certainly has. He's been interviewed and admitted that he loves our country, especially the relaxed pace, the great food, and us, the people. And also, a reason why he does come out to Australia quite frequently. He has three daughters that live out here, so that's a pretty good reason to head down under. Harry Connick Jr., a great artist that we love to play on Sunshine FM.
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0: That's John Blanchfield there, son of a simple man. Village People, you probably would have picked that one, Macho Man. And first up on 104.9 Sunshine FM, Australian Crawl, Downhearted. Hey, hope you've had a wonderful day so far. Still a pretty good day ahead of you. Quite a few hours to get through the day yet. And if you've been down the beach, I hope you didn't get burnt. Hope you're covered up sufficiently to stop those UV rays. Very high at present because of the temperatures, and probably worse tomorrow. But beautiful weather that we've got right here on our beautiful Sunshine Coast.
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0: We play some classic hits on 104.9 Sunshine FM, and at 15 minutes away from 2, that was the Trogs, Lovers All Around. They were an English rock band from Hampshire. If you're from Hampshire, g'day to you. Some of their other big hits, and probably their number one hit was Wild Thing, and With a Girl Like You, the Trogs on 104.9 Sunshine FM. Also there, Benny Mardones, and first up, our very own Olivia Newton-John.
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Lovely to listen to Simon Garfunkel. Their repertoire of music is just endless. Simon Garfunkel there, and the feeling groovy song. I hope you're feeling groovy right now. And also there, two in a row, Mary Chapin Carpenter with Passionate Kisses. By the way, if it's your birthday today, many happy returns to you from all of us here at Sunshine FM. You happen to share it with this Australian actor, George Lazenby. He was born in Goulburn, New South Wales. He's now 87. Also, Bob Newhart, the comedian. Remember the Bob Newhart show on telly? You do? His real name was George Robert Newhart. He was born in Illinois in 1929, died at the age of 94 in 2024. And certain events that took place on this day in history. The first meeting of the Salvation Army in Australia took place. Also, Elvis Presley surprised his mother Gladys with a pink 1955 Cadillac Fleetwood, 1956, that took place. Also, Brisbane's new international airport was officially opened. They never stopped rebuilding there. And Joe South, a US singer, songwriter, one of his hits that Joe South had was this.

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1: Good afternoon. For the first time in Australia's history, electric vehicle sales have outperformed petrol and diesel cars. Figures from the Federal Chamber of Automotive Industries show that more than 27,000 new EVs are sold in August. That's compared to just under 26,000 new vehicles that were petrol, followed by 18,000 that were diesel. Energy Minister Chris Bowen has welcomed the figures, saying Australians now have more choice.
2: That's because the new vehicle efficiency standards that were brought into place by the Albanese government are requiring car companies to send us better, cheaper to run cars for the first time. We were the only country, major country outside Russia without these standards. The Albanese government fixed it.
1: A US judge has declared a mistrial in the case of an American woman accused of murdering her three children. Lindsay Clancy's lawyer argues that she is suffering from postpartum psychosis and could not distinguish right from wrong at the time of the killings. The jury said they were unable to come to a decision after a week of deliberations. President Donald Trump has responded to the development, calling the case a horrible tragedy. 36 Australians remain unaccounted for after the catastrophic landslide and floods in Nepal and Tibet. More than 1,300 people have been confirmed to have died in the natural disaster. A team of specialist drone operators from New South Wales and Queensland have flown to the country to help with the search and rescue operation. Summer has come early for New South Wales, with temperatures expected to exceed 30 degrees in some parts of the state. That has led to a total fire ban being declared across metropolitan Sydney and high fire danger right up the north coast. Rural Fire Service spokesperson Ben Shepherd has told News 24 conditions will ease into the evening.
3: We have got a difficult afternoon ahead of us, but as you just mentioned, we should see conditions ease a little bit into this evening with more favourable moderate fire conditions.
1: And the federal government says it's more engaged in building new homes than any other government in the past half century. It comes as new data shows housing affordability has slumped to its lowest levels on record, with the median household only able to afford about 12% of properties on the market last financial year. Assistant Productivity Minister Andrew Lay says the primary solution is boosting supply.
4: We're working to ensure that land release is supported. We're pushing on all of these levers. Building homes takes time.
1: Checking sport for you now, and the Dolphins have held on to narrowly defeat the 16th placed Titans. That score was 24-20 on the Gold Coast. It's now the Finns' seventh win on the trot ahead of their maiden final series. The Seagulls will fly to Auckland, trying to undo a nearly 10-year long losing streak in New Zealand. They're facing the Warriors, and it was a dominant Carlos Alcaraz securing a spot in the last 16 of the US Open. Open beating his Chinese opponent.
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5: Sunny is the forecast for the rest of today. Some light winds becoming northeasterly, 15 to 20 kilometres an hour in the late afternoon, and then becoming light in the late evening.

Albert Hammond, and It Never Rains in Southern California. Before that, Blind Melon and No Rain. Good afternoon. It is 11 past two. Byron Quayle is my name, and it's great to have you along here on this Saturday. Loads of great music coming up in over the next few hours. And I think let's kick it off again with this one. Pretty perfectly describing the weather today, I would say. It felt quite warm outside earlier this morning. 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

0: In that set of threes, Stephen Bishop, On and On, The Rockmelons and Denny Hines, That Word, L-O-V-E, Love, and Hot Stuff from Donna Summer, 1979, kicked off that three in a row. The Party Boys and a bit of Robert Palmer not far away here on Sunshine FM.
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0: That is Robert Palmer at 27-3. I didn't mean to turn you on. Before that, a bit of David Dundas with Jeans On. And the Party Boys kicked off that three in a row. He's going to step on you again. 104.9 Sunshine FM, Flowers Around the Corner.
1: Black and round, black and round, black and round, black and round. 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

Freda Payne and Chicago in that double play as we head towards the news and weather at 3 o'clock. On the other side of that news, some Leo Sayer, Little River Band, and Mariah Carey. Now, taking us up to that bulletin, here is the Eagles and the New Kid in Town, 104.9 Sunshine FM.

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1: Good afternoon. A major emergency is unfolding in Mount Duneed, outside of Geelong in Victoria. A jumping castle has been flung into the air with children on board. They fell from a height and have been taken to hospital. Advanced life support paramedics were called in. The primary school-aged children now described as being in a stable condition. Australian drone operators will begin scouring the disaster zone in Nepal in the hope of finding survivors. 36 Australians remain unaccounted for after flash flooding devastated remote parts of the nation. Two people were last night rescued from a hydropower tunnel after being trapped for 10 days. Reporter Nelson Scott is in Kathmandu and says Nepali officials are today deciding where to best deploy the Australian resources.
2: They'll be pushing for the drones to be concentrated in the areas where missing Australians were last known to be, particularly at the immigration border complex and Himalayan Glacier Adventures Group, which was in the Rasua district, one of the worst hit.
1: New data shows housing affordability is declining for those on low and average incomes while remaining steady for high earners. REA Group has found national affordability is currently at its lowest ever levels in Australia, with the average household able to purchase just 12% of properties sold last financial year. Economist Luke Redmond says the government's 5% deposit scheme has increased competition at the lower end of the market.
3: Because of the removal of income caps, they could be quite relatively high income earners that can show up at the lower middle end of the market, access a 5% deposit scheme, and be able to compete and potentially outcompete households that might not have the income level that they do and the borrowing capacity that they do.
1: The Northern Territory coroner has found ambulance delays contributed to the deaths of two patients earlier this year. A man and woman in their 80s spent between 4 and 6 hours waiting for an ambulance and both died. St John Ambulance in the Northern Territory says patients there can expect continued delays due to the service being under-resourced. Also making news this afternoon, the Energy Minister is welcoming new figures showing more electric cars were sold last month than petrol cars. More than 27,000 new EVs were sold in August compared to 26,000 petrol cars. Checking sport for you this afternoon, and the Seagulls have flown to Auckland trying to undo a nearly 10-year-long losing streak in New Zealand, facing the Warriors. Later on, Melbourne tackling Cronulla. Emotions were high as Jai Arrow celebrated his 100th game for South Sydney with an emphatic 50-20 win over the Roosters. That win securing the Rabbitohs a home final. In the earlier game, the finals-bound Dolphins holding on, narrowly defeating the Titans 24-20 on the Gold Coast.
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4: Sunny for the rest of today across the Sunshine Coast. But if you thought today was warm, tomorrow is going to get even warmer. An expected top of 32 degrees for your Sunday with sunny weather once again.

Little River Band at 11 past 3. Love is a Bridge. And before that, Moonlighting by Leo Sayer. Good afternoon on your Saturday. 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My name is Byron Quayle. It is great to have your company this afternoon. On the way this hour, what have we got? Some Paul Carrack, some Eurythmics, and even a bit of John Cougar Mellencamp too. But now, let's slow things down just a little touch with a song from 2000, Ronan Keating, When You Say Nothing At All on Sunshine FM.

0: Mariah Carey on Sunshine FM at 20 past three, Now That I Know. And before that, Ronan Keating, When You Say Nothing At All. Paul Kelly with the Coloured Girls, Not Far Away.
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0: 24 to 4 on this Saturday afternoon, and baby's coming back. It's all right from the Eurythmics. Paul Carrack before that, and Don't Shed a Tear. Julio Iglesias and Moonlight Lady, and kicking off that 4 in a row, Paul Kelly with the Coloured Girls and Before Too Long. On the way, David Cassidy as we head back into the 70s here on Sunshine FM.
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0: 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In that set, David Cassidy and Could It Be Forever, John Cougar Mellencamp with Jack and Diane, Dido with Hunter, and that song wrapping up that four in a row, Truly, Madly, Deeply by Savage Garden. 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

forevermore. Cast your fates to the wind at 4 to 4. And now let's roll into another 60s song as we head towards the news and weather at 4 o'clock. This is Etta James. I just want to make love to you on Sunshine FM. Good afternoon.

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1: Good afternoon. A major emergency is unfolding in Mount Duneed, outside of Geelong in Victoria. A jumping castle has been flung into the air with children on board. They fell from a height and have been taken to hospital. Advanced life support paramedics were called in. The primary school-aged children now described as being in a stable condition. Australian drone operators will begin scouring the disaster zone in Nepal in the hope of finding survivors. 36 Australians remain unaccounted for after flash flooding devastated remote parts of the nation. Two people were last night rescued from a hydropower tunnel after being trapped for 10 days. Reporter Nelson Scott is in Kathmandu and says Nepali officials are today deciding where to best deploy the Australian resources.
2: They'll be pushing for the drones to be concentrated in the areas where missing Australians were last known to be, particularly at the immigration border complex and Himalayan Glacier Adventures Group, which was in the Rasua district, one of the worst hit.
1: New data shows housing affordability is declining for those on low and average incomes while remaining steady for high earners. REA Group has found national affordability is currently at its lowest ever levels in Australia, with the average household able to purchase just 12% of properties sold last financial year. Economist Luke Redmond says the government's 5% deposit scheme has increased competition at the lower end of the market.
3: Because of the removal of income caps, they could be quite relatively high income earners that can show up at the lower middle end of the market, access the 5% deposit scheme, and be able to compete and potentially outcompete households that might not have the income level that they do and the borrowing capacity that they do.
1: The Northern Territory coroner has found ambulance delays contributed to the deaths of two patients earlier this year. A man and woman in their 80s spent between 4 and 6 hours waiting for an ambulance and both died. St John Ambulance in the Northern Territory says patients there can expect continued delays due to the service being under-resourced. Also making news this afternoon, the Energy Minister is welcoming new figures showing more electric cars were sold last month than petrol cars. More than 27,000 new EVs were sold in August compared to 26,000 petrol cars. Checking sport for you this afternoon, and the Seagulls have flown to Auckland trying to undo a nearly 10-year-long losing streak in New Zealand, facing the Warriors. Later on, Melbourne tackling Cronulla. Emotions were high as Jai Arrow celebrated his 100th game for South Sydney with an emphatic 50-20 win over the Roosters. That win securing the Rabbitohs a home final. In the earlier game, the finals-bound Dolphins holding on, narrowly defeating the Titans 24-20 on the Gold Coast.
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4: Sunny for the rest of today across the coast. Tomorrow looks like another sunny day with a top of 32 degrees, so really starting to warm up. But then it's going to cool down again on Monday for the first couple of days of next week. 24, the expected top, and a partly cloudy day for your Monday.

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That is Kylie Minogue, and it's never too late. Very true, isn't it? And before that, Up, Up and Away from the Fifth Dimension. Good afternoon. Byron Quayle is my name. It is great to have you here on this Saturday afternoon. Loads of great music on the way, including a song from Cat Stevens, some Eurogliders, and this one from the Mamas and the Papas on Sunshine FM.

0: from 1981. That is Duran Duran and Girls on Film. Before that, The Mamas and the Papas with California Dreaming. 104.9 Sunshine FM.
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1: 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Before that, the first cut is The Deepest from Cat Stevens, Wild Cherry and Play That Funky Music, and The Crystals, He's a Rebel, kicked off that 4 in a row. 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

0: It is 16 to 5. That song, Simply Red, with Sunrise. Before that, the Eurogliders, Heaven Must Be There. And Tina Arena kicked off that 3 in a row, Heaven Help My Heart. On the way, an absolute classic song as we take the clock back to the 60s here on 104.9 Sunshine FM.
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Babies, Every Time I Think of You, and Ben E. King before that, Stand By Me. It is 8 to 5, the latest news and weather coming up at 5 o'clock. Now, though, let's kick off another round of music with Pete Townsend and Let My Love Open the Door on 104.9 Sunshine FM.

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1: Good afternoon. The Qantas flight has been forced to make an emergency landing after its engine started shooting fire. The flight from Queenstown to Sydney ran into trouble shortly after takeoff, with flames visible from behind the wing. The pilots safely landing the 737 in Christchurch. No one was hurt. Wild winds along the east coast is causing major issues on multiple fronts. Bushfires have broken out on Brisbane's outskirts and on the New South Wales central coast, where water bombing operations are underway in both locations. Winds have whipped up two jumping castles, one in Geelong and another in Banksia in Sydney's south. Children falling in both cases, all of them taken to hospital, thankfully in a stable condition. Strong westerly winds are delaying flights in and out of Sydney, causing a knock-on impact to the entire domestic network in Australia. AFP victim identification specialists will arrive in Nepal in the coming days to... AFP victim identification specialists will arrive in Nepal in the coming hours, while Australian drone operators are already working on the ground. Nelson Scott has this report from Kathmandu.
2: 10 days after devastating floods, families are starting to accept their missing loved one may never be coming home. Seven AFP victim identification specialists will arrive in Nepal today to assist the relatives of 36 Australians still unaccounted for. Each family member will be assigned an officer to support them through the process and collect DNA samples. A team of Australian drone operators have also arrived. DFAT wants our drones to be deployed in areas where missing Australians were last known to be, and are raising this with Nepali authorities. Nelson Scott, Kathmandu.
1: Australia's fuel reserves have increased despite a renewed conflict in the Middle East over the past week. There are currently 41 days of petrol, 33 of diesel and jet fuel on shore, with 36 ships on the way to Australia. A media sting has thrown British right-wing leader Nigel Farage onto the defence over political finances at a key moment for his Reform UK party. Farage removing two key aides from their jobs after the sting revealed them discussing financial support from foreign donors, which is a banned practice in the United Kingdom. New data shows housing affordability is declining for those on low and average incomes, while remaining steady for high earners. That's the latest. And checking sport for you now this afternoon, and over in New Zealand, the Warriors just managing to hold off the Seagulls 31-30, and the Sydney Swans dominating the first half of their qualifying final with the Brisbane Lions at the SCG. Despite the Swans being a weaker side, they managed to fight for a 30-point lead, sitting 68-38, and Carlos Alcaraz has cruised into the fourth round of the US Open. You're now up to date with the latest.
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3: Tomorrow's weather sunny with a top of 32 degrees. Some winds expected northwesterly 15 to 20 kilometres an hour, becoming lighter in the late afternoon. Then south to southwesterly 15 to 20 kilometres an hour in the evening.

Well, it's one for the money, two for the show. Three to get ready, now go, cat, go. But don't you step on my blue suede shoe. Well, you can do anything but step over my blue suede shoe. Well, you can knock me down, step in my face.

Gotta have a song from Elvis on a Saturday afternoon, don't you? That one, Blue Suede Shoes. And before that, Smokey with Mexican Girl. 104.9 Sunshine FM. Byron Quayle is my name. Hope you're having a great afternoon so far. Lots of lovely music to come over the next hour or so, including The Temptations, a bit of Bruce Springsteen, and Men at Work. Now, let's go to Marsha Hines. It is 10 past 5 on Sunshine FM.

0: from Air Supply, Even the Nights Are Better. And before that, Something's Missing in My Life from Marsha Hines. It is 18 past five. I reckon something might be missing from my life. Well, my musical life anyway. That'd be some Bruce Springsteen, because he's on the way very shortly. Sunshine FM.
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0: Men at Work, rounding out that four in a row with Overkill from 1983. Before that, The Temptations from the 60s with My Girl, also from the 60s, Cher and All I Really Want to Do. And kicking off that four in a row was Bruce Springsteen and Dancing in the Dark. 104.9 Sunshine FM.
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0: That is Bertie Higgins on Sunshine FM. Before that, the Turtles and Eleanor and Vonda Shepherd. What becomes of the brokenhearted? The time is a quarter to six. Yeah, 6 o'clock rock is not far away, just after the next news bulletin. But first, a couple more songs to get through, including some Linda Ronstadt and some James Taylor. Sunshine FM.
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7: Nimble Blue.

Linda Ronstadt and the Tracks of My Tears. And before that was James Taylor with Fire and Rain. That's it from me for today. Thank you very much for joining me across the last couple of hours. It's been great fun, as always. I'll be back on this shift again from 2 p.m. next Saturday. And don't forget 6 o'clock rock on next after the news. And Party Mix is on after 7 o'clock. Have a great night and stay tuned to Sunshine FM.

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1: Good afternoon. Hot and windy weather conditions are keeping firefighters busy across New South Wales and Queensland. Bushfires have broken out on Brisbane's outskirts, where water bombing operations are underway near the Warrego Highway. While on the New South Wales central coast, a 3-hectare blaze is burning at Calga. It is moving south towards the Pacific Highway, and motorists in the area are being warned of reduced visibility. Superintendent Ben Shepherd from the New South Wales Rural Fire Service says it's one of 50 blazes burning across the state.
2: Look, fortunately, only around about 20 of those are yet to be contained. But look, all the fires now are burning at advice, but still some work over the coming days.
1: And the strong winds along the east coast have whipped up two jumping castles at separate birthday parties, one in Geelong and another in Banksia in Sydney South. Five children have been taken to hospital. All of them are in a stable condition. Those winds also delaying flights in and out of Sydney Airport, impacting the entire domestic network in Australia. Chaos across Sydney. Multiple traffic lights are out. Power out for thousands of people. And the Springwood Police Station in the Blue Mountains is closed due to weather-related damage. A Qantas plane has been forced to divert to Christchurch after its engine started shooting fire. The flight from Queenstown to Sydney running into trouble shortly after takeoff, with flames visible from behind the wing. The pilots declaring an emergency and safely landing the 737. No one was hurt. 36 Australians remain unaccounted for after the catastrophic landslide and floods in Nepal and Tibet. More than 1,300 people have been confirmed to have died in the disaster. A team of specialist drone operators from New South Wales and Queensland have flown to the country to help with the search and rescue mission. Sexual violence advocates are hopeful progress will be made following a roundtable discussion with school and government leaders in Sydney. The state government held a 3-hour meeting with education experts to address the spread of sexual violence and misogyny among young people. Full Stop Australia Chief Executive Karen Bevan has told Seven she's confident changes will be made.
3: We had maybe 5 government ministers in the room. It felt like there was some commitment.
1: And in other news, for the first time in Australian history, EV vehicles have outperformed the sale of petrol and diesel cars. Checking sport for you now, and it was a tight contest to get things underway in the National Rugby League today. The Warriors managing to hold off the Sea Eagles by the most narrowest of margins. The final score was 31-30. Later on, the Sharks taking on the Storm. And the Sydney Swans have managed to pull off another upset win, beating the Brisbane Lions. This despite the Sydney Swans being down without 5 of their players. You're now up to date with the latest.
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1: Parrots in Paradise at 2 Bars Road, Glasshouse Mountains are urgently in need of aviary attendants and administration staff. 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

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I say you look so fine that I really want to make you mine. 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

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Now you don't need a

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1: The Coolum Art Collective Spring Exhibition, Horizons, will be held in the Coolum Civic Centre from the 25th to the 27th of September. The exhibition will be open between 9 a.m. and 5 p.m. each day. Inspirational artist Tricia Roost will be the guest judge. 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

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Remember just how good the feeling was. 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
1: Nambour Blue Demons Hockey Club is celebrating its 50th year and is looking to bring together past players and supporters to celebrate this milestone. 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
1: Good morning, I'm Jacob Pittelow. A team of Australian victim identification specialists has touched down in Nepal 11 days on from the flooding disaster. Nelson Scott reports from Kathmandu.
2: With every day that passes since the devastating floods, authorities here warn the hopes of finding survivors are fading rapidly. Seven AFP victim identification experts have landed in Kathmandu to support the families of Australians still missing. Their arrival comes as DFAT is coordinating with Nepal about where to deploy Australian drones. The federal government wants the technology to survey areas where missing Australians were last seen. Nelson Scott, Kathmandu.
1: Clean-up efforts are underway after strong westerly winds lashed parts of New South Wales. Thousands of residents were left without power after the wild weather moved through. Three children were taken to hospital after the jumping castle they were in was whipped into the air. The federal coalition will look to criminalise the burning of the Australian flag. Alex Riddell explains.
3: Burning or desecrating the Australian flag and vandalising significant monuments would be serious crimes under legislation set to be introduced by the federal opposition this year. News Corp reports the opposition would also enshrine January 26 in Commonwealth Law as Australia's National Day. The publication also reports the coalition will introduce these laws in the hope of clawing back votes from One Nation. It comes after two women were earlier this year charged after defacing an RSL in Melbourne's northeast ahead of dawn services on Anzac Day. Alex Riddell reporting.
1: Families are being reminded of the important role dads play in the health and well-being of their children this Father's Day. The Fathering Project's Dr. James Brown says every positive interaction a father has with their child can have long-term benefits.
4: That by them turning up and showing, you know, every day those little moments of care and concern and love and interaction for their kids, that they are contributing to the long-term benefits for their children, you know, that will, you know, persist into adulthood.
1: The US military says it has carried out strikes on three Iranian oil tankers in the Gulf. Washington claims Tehran had earlier targeted two of its Navy ships with missiles. The strikes come nearly a week after the US and Iran resumed attacks on each other. And Australian boxing icon Tony Mundine has been farewelled by mourners at a funeral service in Sydney. Checking sport, Melbourne has snatched victory from an understrength Cronulla in round 27 of the NRL. The 24-20 result sends the Sharks to take on North Queensland in a home elimination final next week. In the earlier match, the Raiders shocked the Cowboys in Townsville 50-30. And in the AFL, a depleted Sydney Swans stunned Brisbane, beating the Lions 141-88 at the SCG. Sydney coach Dean Cox said he was lost for words after the victory. You're up to date. I'm Jacob Pittelow.
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5: And a very good morning to you and happy Father's Day to all the Sunshine Coast dads this morning. And boy, what a great day for Father's Day. Fine and sunny is the forecast today. Very warm as well. Top of 32. Bit of a one-off because tomorrow it's going to be fine, partly cloudy. Top of 24. Shower or two forecast for Tuesday, Wednesday. Tops around 23, so really cooling off. So really soak up the sun today. As I said, looking for a top of 32 right now, sitting on 15 degrees.

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Hello, it's Jason McLean. 10 past 6 for your Sunday morning. Beautiful day for the sunny coast today. Fine and sunny, the forecast. Top of 31. Isn't that going to be nice and warm? Natalie and Brilia on the way. Also some Dr. Hook right now. It's time, isn't it, time for the babies here at Sunshine FM.

0: 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Wrong impression. Hello, it's Jason McLean here for your Sunday morning. Don't forget, this Thursday it is Are You OK Day. It's the day where we reflect on, you know, pretty much our close friendships there. If somebody's, you know, feeling a bit up and down there, just go and ask them, are they okay? I mean, it's something we should do every day, but that one day per year, it's that one day to sit down and just see that everybody is okay. That is happening this Thursday, Are You Okay Day. In the meantime, some great songs on the way. Hope you're okay with this, Dr. Hook. And also a bit of Gabriella Chilmi coming up here at Sunshine FM.
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Dr. Hook's Better Love next time before that. At 26 past 6, got the Fab Four coming up shortly, right after this from Gabriella Chilmi at Sunshine FM.

0: 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They're the Magical Mystery Tour. Gabriella Chilmi before that, Sweet About Me. 16-year-old girl. She came out with that song mid-2000s. I thought she was going to be the next big thing. I mean, 16, having a voice like that. She did have, I think, one other song, but, you know, just sort of was a moderate hit. After that, she tended to disappear. Heard she went overseas and started working on music for other artists in London, so at least her musical career did continue. Not that we heard that. You will hear very shortly from Ray Charles and also some Kate Sobrano on the way here at Sunshine FM.
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0: more music, more memories, more often at 104.9 Sunshine FM, classic from the Box Tops and Neon Rainbow. And Bananarama, their cover of Venus before that, big 1986 number one hit that. I remember at the time going to all the clubs, and whenever the DJ put that song on, let me tell you, there was an absolute bull rush to the dance floor. I remember one time being almost bowled over from that. It was a huge hit. I know Shocking Blue were big, but seemed to be bigger from Bananarama, that one there. Big hits on the way very shortly. Got the John Butler Trio and also Cilla Black next here at Sunshine FM.
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Their big hit there, Better Than, and Cilla Black before that, Step Inside Love at around about 8 to 7. Your latest news, sport and weather in the next 8 minutes. Bit of weddings, parties, anything on the way too. Right now, this from Savage Garden. It's the Animal Song here at Sunshine FM. Hope you're having a wonderful morning so far today.

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1: Good morning, I'm Jacob Pittelow. Australian drones will soon enter flood zones across Nepal to help with relief efforts. 15 Australian drone specialists are in Kathmandu supporting local teams. The two nations are now coordinating where the technology will be deployed. Jeremy Stubbs from Fire and Rescue New South Wales says we've brought world-class capability.
2: We do have a speaker on there that we've utilised during rescues to communicate with people. We've got lighting, which is fantastic of a night time, so it can support people walking in and out of areas. The camera on the front has infrared, so he can pick up heat signatures of people.
1: Australia's healthcare practitioner watchdog has been accused of failing to investigate allegations of negligence and misconduct. Patients who've notified APRA about botched procedures have told SMH The Age their allegations were dismissed without investigation. Reforms to the watchdog are being undertaken, which are designed to better protect the public. Emergency services are working to clear debris left by strong winds which have lashed parts of New South Wales and Victoria. Three children were injured in Sydney's south when the jumping castle they were on was whipped into the air. Another two children were injured in a similar incident in Victoria near Geelong. Thousands of people were left without electricity after the wild weather brought down power lines. SES New South Wales spokeswoman Paula Creed says she expects more call-outs will come in as people wake up.
3: We've only basically got around about 282 outstanding incidents at this moment. But we're still looking at possibly more jobs coming through as people wake up and they possibly might find the damage around their houses and they may call us for assistance.
1: Doctors, nurses and midwives will be offered incentives of up to $10,000 to fill critical jobs in regional Victoria. The state opposition's plan to create a rural health workforce will be announced today, highlighting gaps in regional areas where services have been reduced. The $40 million plan will also provide housing options for workers near regional hospitals. Former Liberal MP Peter Katsimbanis has died at the age of 60. A prominent Greek Australian, Mr. Katsimbanis, has been remembered as one of the party's fiercest and finest warriors, having served in both West Australian and Victorian parliaments. And as we mark Father's Day, more than half of surveyed Australian dads say they feel they didn't take enough leave following the birth of their child. Men's health charity Movember has found the main factor in choosing not to take parental leave is money. Checking sport, the Storm has held off Cronulla at home, stunning the Sharks 24-20. And across the ditch, the Warriors scraped past Manly 31-30. Australia's men's beach volleyballers will head to Los Angeles for the 2028 Olympics after advancing to the finals of this year's AVC Beach Volleyball Continental Championships. And Formula One races are set to be shorter next year, with teams having agreed to a plan to cut race distances across the board by around 15 kilometres.
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4: Beautiful day for Father's Day here on the Sunshine Coast today. Fine and sunny, the forecast. Very warm too. Bit of a one-off. 32 today is our top, but tomorrow dropping to a top of 24 degrees. In fact, early 20s tops for the rest of the week after today. A shower or two expected for Tuesday and Wednesday. Only around about a few mils of rain. No rain today, though. Very warm, as I said. Right now, it's moving up to 18 degrees.

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They had a few hits. That was one called Green Limousine and The Fifth Dimension before that, Wedding Bell Blues. At 8 past 7, good morning, Jason McLean, for your Sunday morning. Wonderful weather for the Sunshine Coast and wonderful songs coming up this hour. The likes of JPY, Melissa Etheridge, got a bit of Peter Allen, and a couple of 80s one-hit wonders, one I haven't heard for quite some time. Also got Mike Oldfield, Maggie Riley, right after this from Jan and Dean here at Sunshine FM.

0: More music, more memories, more often 104.9 Sunshine FM with that 80s classic there from Mike Oldfield, Maggie Riley, Moonlight Shadow. At the time, the credit only went to Mike Oldfield. Many were thinking, who is that lady? That doesn't sound like somebody named Mike. We later found out it was Maggie Riley. At the time, that was just a standard thing. When somebody wrote a song, they just got guest vocalists in and didn't mention their name, which I thought was a little bit unfortunate, but we all know now, don't we? Great songs on the way, very surely. Got some JPY and also a couple of one-hit wonders from the 80s on the way too.
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Before that, Melissa Etheridge, Bring Me Some Water, and John Paul Young, Keep On Smiling. Hope you're smiling this morning. It's Jason McLean here at 28 past 7. Got another One Hit Wonder from the 80s, haven't heard for a while, coming up right after this from Peter Allen. Don't Wish Too Hard here at Sunshine FM.

0: More music, more memories, more often at 104.9 Sunshine FM. Bit of a lost classic, that one there. One hit wonder from the early 80s. Blancmange was the name of that group. And Living on the Ceiling. At 25 to 8, Jason McLean here for your Father's Day on the Sunshine Coast today. Fine and warm today, top of 32 degrees. Wow. Some great songs on the way very shortly, including one from the Eurythmics, which was a flop when they released it, but re-released later and became a big hit. I'll tell you that. Tell you what was a big hit on Friday night. What about Jai Arrow, that young man fighting MND? Very moving stuff, and went on the field, made his 100th appearance for the Rabbitohs, and there wasn't a dry eye in the house. And what about his embrace with Wayne Bennett? Wayne Bennett showing what a great, not just a coach, but a father figure he is, and just a beautiful moment there. So Jai Arrow, our thoughts continue to be with him, a very courageous young man indeed.
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0: More music, more memories, more often. 104.9, wrapping up four in a row there. The Four Seasons, Dawn, Go Away, Tintin before that. Also Anthony Clear with The Prayer. And the Eurythmics, Love is a Stranger, a song they originally released that was a flop. So they released Sweet Dreams and made of this after that. That became a big hit. Suddenly everybody knew who the Eurythmics were, so they re-released Love is a Stranger. And what do you know? It became a top 10 hit. I guess timing is everything in life, hey? Hits on the way, surely, Huey Lewis and also some Mariah Carey here at Sunshine FM.
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1: Good morning, I'm Jacob Pittelow. Australia is coordinating with Nepal over where to deploy Aussie drones following devastating floods. 15 drone operators from New South Wales and Queensland are in Kathmandu. DFAT wants our drones to examine regions where missing Australians were last known to be. AFP victim identification specialists are also in Nepal, assisting the families of those still missing. 36 Australians remain unaccounted for. Clean-up efforts are underway after strong westerly winds lashed parts of New South Wales and Victoria yesterday, while parts of Queensland brace for fire conditions today. In Sydney, thousands of residents were left without power after the wild weather moved through, leading to more than 900 calls to the SES. Further north, the Queensland Fire Department has imposed a local fire ban for residents in Ipswich and the Lockyer Valley today as temperatures hit the mid-30s. The Federal Opposition wants burning or desecrating the Australian flag to be treated as a serious crime. The Coalition will introduce its National Symbols and Heritage Protection Bill into Federal Parliament later this year. US President Donald Trump is losing patience as the war between Ukraine and Russia continues. The president has sent negotiators to Kyiv and Moscow in a bid to end the war. President Trump says the conflict is killing tens of thousands of people each month.
2: President Zelensky and President Putin, they truly hate each other. You know, last week they lost 32,000 people, mostly soldiers, during the last month. It's got to get settled.
1: Both sides have agreed to a temporary 72-hour ceasefire in their respective capitals during the talks. New research has revealed a spike in mental health practitioners using AI tools in the workplace. Nearly 80% of survey participants reported using AI to transcribe interviews. Benjamin Johnson from the University of Queensland says it's common to see these tools now used in sessions.
3: 44% use it daily for at least one administrative task. And then we found that 33% use it daily for at least one client-facing task.
1: And an international Qantas flight has suffered a suspected engine issue while returning from New Zealand. QF122 was scheduled to fly from Queenstown to Sydney yesterday before it was diverted to Christchurch. Qantas has confirmed that both engines were operational during the flight after vision circulated online showing flames coming from one motor. The airline has acknowledged the incident would have been a distressing experience for passengers. Checking sport, Melbourne Storm has stunned the Sharks 24 points to 20 in the NRL. The Raiders beat the Cowboys in their clash 50 points to 30, and the Warriors took down the Sea Eagles 31 to 30. In AFL action, Sydney Swans have defeated Brisbane by 53 points at the SCG, and at the Italian Grand Prix, Aussie Oscar Piastri has been hit with a three-place grid penalty after impeding Red Bull's Liam Lawson during qualifying. That's the latest. I'm Jacob Pittelow.
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4: Beautiful day for Father's Day here on the Sunshine Coast today. Fine as sun is the forecast. Not a drop of rain in sight. Going to be very warm too. Bit of a one-off. 32 degrees our top today because tomorrow going to be fine again. A little bit of cloud about, but a top of 24 degrees. In fact, early 20s tops for the rest of the week. A shower or two for Tuesday, Wednesday, top around 23 then. So make the most of the very warm weather today. Slip, slop, slap. Right now we've moved up to 23 degrees already.

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When Will I Be Loved? And Jimmy Buffett, Changes in Latitudes, Changes in Attitudes. At 10 past 8, good morning, it's Jason McLean. For Father's Day here on the Sunshine Coast today, beautiful warm weather, fine, sunny, top of 32 degrees, no rain in sight whatsoever. And some great songs to come this hour. In Excess, the favourite song ever written by Michael Hutchins, also played at his funeral. Got The Reels, Diesel, Jimmy Barnes, and we'll also throw in the Easy Beats and a bit of Blondie as well. Continuing now, this from Dire Straits, they're calling Elvis here at Sunshine FM. Morning.

0: In excess of the Sunshine Coast radio station, 104.9 Sunshine FM, Never Tear Us Apart, off the Kick album. Of all the songs that Michael Hutchence wrote, he nominated that one as his all-time favourite. Rather interesting that. It was actually also played at his funeral, which was rather fitting as well. Some great songs still to come. Got The Reels on the way, also Diesel and some Jimmy Barnes. Of course, today is Father's Day. Happy Father's Day to all the dads on the Sunshine Coast. I'm still waiting for my messages from my three daughters. I'm sure they will be in touch soon. Wonder what they'll get me for a gift this year. You know, the most purchased gift for Father's Day traditionally is a tie. Now, they know I don't wear ties, so I'm not expecting that, but some socks, anyone? Incidentally, if you wonder where Father's Day all began, it was way back in 1910, a woman by the name of Sonora Smart Dodd. She wanted to honour her single father, who was a Civil War veteran, so hence Father's Day pretty much took off from there. 1910, all that time ago, incredible.
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What a great song to sing along to, that one, here at 104.9 Sunshine FM, The Reels, and According to My Heart. Vicky C. Robinson before that, and Turn the Beat Around. 26 past 8, Jason McLean here for a beautiful Father's Day here on the Sunshine Coast, top of 32 today, very, very warm weather. The very proud dad, Jimmy Barnes, on the way right after this. His brother-in-law, this is Diesel, Come to Me here at Sunshine FM. Hope you're having a wonderful day so far today.

0: More music, more memories, more often. 104.9 Sunshine FM with Jimmy Barnes there. Your love keeps lifting me higher and higher. Diesel, his brother-in-law, before that, come to me. At 28 to 9, geez, I tell you what, some sensational action in the AFL last night. What about the Swans beating the Brisbane Lions? Of course, there was that very, very well-publicised scandal recently. The Pullman Five, those five players who were banned for the rest of the season. Many thought the Swans season was over, but they've beaten the Brisbane Lions last night. Incredibly, 141-88, so it was quite a thrashing there. They're into a preliminary final in 2 weeks' time where they'll take on the winner of Fremantle and Geelong next week. Meantime, the Lions, they get another chance. They play the Crows, and if they win that, they'll play Hawthorn in a preliminary final. But boy, what an incredible effort from the Sydney Swans last night. A real win against adversity there.
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0: More music, more memories, more often. 104.9 Sunshine FM with the Rubettes there. Sugar Baby Love. Every time I hear that song, it reminds me of Muriel's Wedding because it was one of the songs used on that soundtrack. You know, interesting about that movie, it's one of our all-time favourites in Australia. A lot of people don't realise that was actually about a real family. They were the Hogans in South Tweed Heads, just over the border in New South Wales, and their father was a councillor on Tweed Shire Council. I actually knew them, went to school with a couple of their daughters. Their real names were Shan and Leah, but they had different names on the show there. Who was it? Muriel. Well, her real name was Leah. So there you go. Bit of a fun fact there about Muriel's Wedding, in case you didn't know. Howard Jones on the way, also some Renee Geyer and Russell Morris. I'll play him too here at Sunshine FM.
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We're in the right direction of the news, sport and weather update coming up very shortly. To take us there, this is Russell Morris, his classic Real Thing here at Sunshine FM.

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1: Good morning, I'm Jacob Pittolo. Fire conditions have moved north today, with parts of southeast Queensland and northern New South Wales facing high fire danger. Local fire bans are in place across parts of the Sunshine State, with more than 30 fires burning, according to the Queensland Fire Department. There are more than 30 advice level fires burning in New South Wales. The state's Rural Fire Service Superintendent Ben Shepherd says people should be prepared, even as conditions ease.
2: It does remain quite dry in a number of places, so it is likely we could continue to see some fires. So we're asking everyone, please be prepared. Please make sure your plans are in place and report any new fires to 000 immediately.
1: DFAT is coordinating with Nepal over where to deploy Australian rescue drones following devastating floods. Nelson Scott reports from Kathmandu.
3: Australia's high-tech drones were able to navigate tight tunnels and quickly map search areas. 15 specialist drone operators from New South Wales and Queensland are here now, assisting with rescue efforts. Australia is currently working with Nepal to determine where the technology should be deployed. DFAT wants our drones to examine regions where missing Australians were last known to be. AFP victim identification specialists are also now in Nepal, assisting the families of those still missing. Nelson Scott, Kathmandu.
1: An investigation has been launched after a woman's body was pulled from the water at Sydney's Bondi Beach. Emergency services administered CPR, but she could not be revived. The US military has hit three Iran-linked oil tankers after it says Tehran fired missiles towards two American Navy ships. Central Command says it has permanently disabled two tankers and completely destroyed a third. Meanwhile, envoys from the United States will negotiate peace talks between Ukraine and Russia over the next 3 days. The presidents of Russia and Ukraine have agreed to pause strikes on Kiev and Moscow, respectively, during the discussions. And we're being reminded of the important role fathers play in the health and well-being of their families today, Father's Day. The Fathering Project's Dr. James Brown says the expectations on dads has changed over the years.
4: Modern fathering is seen as being something where they are, you know, a carer, a provider, a nurturer. You know, they're all of these different roles. And that, you know, dads are recognising that.
1: Also making news, Hungary has hosted their annual grave digging competition. Teams of two taking part, trying to dig their plot to the perfect dimensions in record time. Checking sport, the Storm has come out on top, shocking the Sharks with a 24-20 win at Ocean Protect Stadium. In other games, the Raiders beat the Cowboys 50-30 and the Warriors beat Manly by just 1 point. Aussie Dane Sweeney is out of the US Open, losing in straight sets to his Italian opponent, 6-4, 6-3, 6-3. Manchester City has made it 3-from-3 to sit on top of the EPL ladder after a 1-0 win over Coventry. And Formula One teams have agreed to shorter races next season. You're up to date. I'm Jacob Pittolo.
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5: Beautiful sunny weather for the Sunshine Coast today. No sign of rain. Fine and sunny is the forecast for today. Top of 32 degrees, so slip, slop, slap if you're heading on down to the beach today. For tomorrow, really going to cool off. It'll be fine, partly cloudy, but just a top of 24. Shower or two expected for Tuesday and Wednesday. Only up to around about a few mils of rain, but no rain today. Very warm indeed. Right now, we've moved up to 27 degrees.

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At 9:10 with Jason McLean on this Father's Day for the Sunshine Coast. Hope you're having a good day, not a bad one. Got some good music on the way this hour too. What about this for a lineup? Martha and the Vandellas, also Supremes. I'll throw in a bit of Tony Orlando and Dawn Skyhooks. And Swanee, he of course is the half-brother of Jimmy Barnes. Play him. Right now, continuing now with this, Men at Work. This is Dr. Heckle and Mr. Jive here at Sunshine FM. Morning.

0: More music, more memories, more often 104.9 Sunshine FM. Leslie Gore there. She's a Fool and Men at Work's Dr. Heckle, Mr. Jive before that with Jason McLean this morning. It's now 17 past nine. Got hits on the way very shortly from Martha and the Vandellas. Also the Supremes. And of course, it is Father's Day today. You know, it all began way back in 1910. A wonderful lady by the name of Sonora Smart Dodd. She wanted to honour her single father, who was a Civil War veteran, and pretty much Father's Day was born 1910. It's been going for many, many years now. Happy Father's Day to all the fathers today, by the way. On the Sunshine Coast, I'm still waiting for messages from my daughters.
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0: Wrapping up a great triple play of 60s hits here at 104.9 Sunshine FM with the Supremes there. Had Martha and the Vandellas before that, Jimmy Mack and Dion's Run Around Sue at 27 past 9 with Jason McLean this morning. Gee, what about the action in the NRL last night? Two matches pretty much decided in the last minute. The Warriors and Manly were 30-all. Last minute comes up, Warriors get a field goal. So they win 31-30. Don't know if that'll get them the minor premiership. They'll finish in the top two, but Penrith today over the Tigers just need to win by 3 points or more, and they will finish in first place for the minor premiership. Raiders finished the season in style, sending off Josh Papali'i 50-30. Boy, like a game of touch football, that one. But what about the Storm and Sharks? Storm scored in the last minute, or basically the last 10 seconds, to steal that one, 24-20. So they finished off the season in style there. Locally, Sunshine Coast Falcons did us proud again. They've beaten Burleigh Bears 20-14 in the qualifying final. They were down 14-0, so 20 unanswered points there. They will host a grand final qualifier in 2 weeks. So well done to the Falcons.
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And before that, Daft Punk, that's a French DJ, teaming up with Pharrell Williams and Get Lucky. It's Jason McLean here this morning. Hits on the way, China Phillips, the daughter of John and Michelle Phillips from the Mamas and Papas. Also play Jimmy Barnes' half-brother, Swanee, right after this from Skyhooks. It's Blue Jeans, Sunshine FM. Morning.

0: It's the Sunshine Coast radio station at 104.9 Sunshine FM. Daughter of John and Michelle Phillips from the Mamas and Papas. That's China Phillips there. I Live For You. And had Jimmy Barnes' half-brother, Swanee. John Swan, his real name. Lady, what's your name? With Jason McLean here this morning. Happy Father's Day to all the fathers on the Sunshine Coast. Beautiful day for it. Fine, sunny, the forecast. Top of 32 degrees. We're getting up around the high 20s right now.
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1: Good morning, I'm Jacob Pittelow. The federal opposition leader says burning or desecrating the Australian flag should be treated as a serious crime. The coalition will introduce its National Symbols and Heritage Protection Bill into federal parliament later this year. Angus Taylor has told News 24 those found guilty under the legislation would face 1 year in jail.
2: I know Australians feel very strongly about this. To see it being burnt it is unacceptable to most Australians. It's certainly unacceptable to me, and I think it's appropriate that a penalty of up to a year imprisonment